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1: The Kid Ferrari Simmons, I want you back. Johnny Venus, I got some friend Dude Belly Gang Kush and YK Nice on the way. 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Turn up.

101.9 WIBB, Macon's number one for hip-hop and R&B. The kid Ferrari Simmons congratulating anybody graduating for the class of 2026. I got somebody in my house I want to congratulate. She's going to be 18 next month, and I'm just super proud of her. I want to talk to my daughter in 5 minutes. The largest Big X plug on the way. Good Flirts, Baby King, Kendrick Lamar on the way is Ferrari Simmons. Let's go. She's

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1: Yeah. Oh, you know I just be getting out my body sometimes. It's just matching up to my aesthetics, but you know what I'm saying? My don't even be appreciating it. It was cool.

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The kid Ferrari Simmons get to that sexy red key glide. Hang with a ooh. Folded by Kehlani in 5 minutes. 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
1: So there's some R&B drama going on between Tank and Duran Bernard, apparently. 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
1: Statue of Tui's on air. 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Going out June 28th, Sunday, live on BET, hosted by Drewski. Obviously, we want to see a performance from Chris Breezy. His residuals. Got the baby up next.

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1: Shout out to all the real OGs on TikTok who be going live at concerts. So I can see all the tour stops. I really ain't got to buy no ticket. I'm just going to watch it on live. Even if it's got Friendship next and Keisha Cole on the way.

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1: So everybody, this is a beautiful song, but if you are not in a strong place in your relationship, you will no longer have that relationship once you listen to this about 3-4 times, okay? Right now is What You Need by Tim's. 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
1: It is Gemini season, so buy your favorite Gemini a tank of gas. All right, 3 minutes, got Lil Baby, Baby Keem's up next. 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

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What's up, Zerio, with you on this Sunday morning. Responses rolling in on the talkback mic. We'll get into more next, after Baby Keem, that is. Yeah.

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1: What's up, Zariel, with you on this Sunday morning. A perfect day to just be chilling at the house, watching old nostalgic shows. I got part two of my streaming list headed your way. And let's say three more songs. Soulja Boy is next.

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1: Hey, it's Ariel with you on this Sunday morning, getting into this new Tim's What You Need. Still got Belly Gang headed in your direction and more conversation on shows to stream if you want to just chill on this Sunday. And maybe you just want to build a playlist and chill too. But it's a summer playlist. 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
1: What's up, it's Ariel with you on this, Sunday reset? Actually, nah, let's do a lazy Sunday morning. I got some shows for you to binge watch on the couch. I'll talk more in two more songs. 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

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It's 97.9 WIBB. It's a Memorial Day Sunday. T-Boy right here inside your radio, man. I hope you are enjoying your weekend. While I'm here, I'm going to turn up. I got some love from Keisha Cole after this new one from Don Toliver.

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It is a Sunday fun day. T-Boy right here inside your radio. First and foremost, I want to give a shout out and birthday shout out to anybody celebrating a birthday Memorial Day weekend. I know a few people whose birthdays this weekend, so I just want to say happy

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I always wonder if you ask yourself, is it just me? Is it just me? Or is this so, so good I shouldn't have to for free? Is it just me? Yeah, is it just me? Is this so, so good I shouldn't have to

97.9 WIBB, Macon's number one for hip-hop and R&B. It's a Sunday fun day, and don't forget, we listened to my voicemail today, man. So we're going to find out in 7 minutes somebody's confession. Remember, we listen and we don't judge. So if you got a secret, you got a confession, I got that in 7 minutes. Here's new music.

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It is a Sunday fun day, and don't forget, we cleaning out the voicemail today. So I'm asking people, what is your confession? What's your secret? Remember, we listen and we don't judge. In 8 minutes, I got Frank Ocean thinking about you after this Mariah the Scientist. Sometimes

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It is a Sunday fun day. Thank you for kicking it with me. And if you don't know, it's all about my voicemail. We listened to it on this Memorial Day weekend. We got some more coming up in just minutes after that Future Commas. But first, new music from Johnny Venus.

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It's a Sunday fun day, T1, right here inside your radio, man. First and foremost, I want to say happy birthday to all, what is it, Geminis right now or Taurus still? Well, hey, at the end of the day, I just want to say happy birthday to anybody's birthday who is this weekend, because you know what, man, you trying to plan a party, you trying to throw a celebration, and everybody's out there celebrating Memorial Day weekend. So, hey, man, happy birthday to you, all right? Hey, before I go, make sure you hit that follow on Instagram at I

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0: 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The kid Ferrari Simmons. Happy Memorial Day weekend. I got some 100 LMA on the way. 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

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The Kid Ferrari Simmons, Knock You Down, Kerry Hilson, Kanye West, got some body, Don Toliver on the way. He killed Rolling Loud, by the way. And I got to talk to the class of 2026. That's coming up next. Stay close, 5 minutes.

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1: The Kid Ferrari Simmons got some I Want You Back, Johnny Venus, some Burna Blue, Mariah the Scientist on the way. Congratulations to all my graduates from 2026. My kindergartners going into elementary school, like for real, you're going into first grade. It's a big deal. My fifth graders going into sixth grade. My eighth graders going into high school. And then my high school seniors going to college. And my college seniors, welcome to the real world. Congratulations to my daughter, Bria. She graduated high school. She's going to college. She's going to Troy in Troy, Alabama. I'm super proud of you. Proud to be your dad, Bria Ariana. I love you. Big Rari, Ferrari Simmons. Good music on the way. Burn the Blue, Mariah the Scientist in 5 minutes. Back commercial free. It's Ferrari Simmons. Let's go.
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0: And for adults with type 2 diabetes and known heart disease, Jardiance can lower the risk of cardiovascular death too. 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

0: sir. That's James Andre Jefferson Jr.
1: What a do, boo?
0: Hope you're enjoying your three-day weekend, man. Big show coming up. We got Shoreline Mafia on the show. We got Ice Cube on the show.
1: Come on.
0: And, of course, we kick the show off every

0: thick one. I want
1: the
0: thick
1: one. All my bitches the thick ones. Pick one before I let you come in. Where the income? I don't care if you got money. Are you finna send some? Soon as I think I like to hear his friend come. I be

0: What are you hating on?
1: Oh, you guys, it's my partner.
0: Okay, what's going on with your partner?
1: All right, so he's from a different culture, so I don't really know how it worked over there.
0: Which culture?
1: He's straight from Russia, right?
0: Russia, oh.
1: He's Russian, you know, and I think the stereotype is that men are very, like, emotionally, like, hard, you know, a bit reserved. Not my partner, no, no. And it's no hate to, you know, people that are in same-sex relationships, but I accidentally found myself in a lesbian relationship with a man.
2: Oh, okay. I see what's going on.
0: Oh, my God.
1: So
0: are you saying that your partner's, he's got female tendencies?
1: Absolutely. Just a slight bit. He's a little effeminate on the side. So every single day, this boy gets offended by something.
2: Man.
1: You know, if I use the wrong tone, I get the little side eye. So the wind blows to the left. It's a Tuesday. Doesn't matter. Every day he's going to be annoyed at something. I can guarantee by the end of the phone call, by the end of the conversation, he's upset and telling me he's so upset.
2: Well, man, we in our diva era. That you got to put up with it. We all like that.
0: Are we?
2: Yeah, we are the prize now.
0: I didn't know that's what's going on. Well, sounds like you're dating Drake. Somebody from a different country with feminine tendencies sounds like Drake to me.
2: Facts.
1: That's so funny. Oh, my God.
0: Poor guy, man. He can't even be emotional.
2: That's crazy. His
0: lady calling the radio station.
2: And airing him out
0: for the weekend. Hey, anyway, man, more of the Bootleg Cap Show coming up. Ice Cube is on the way, man. Keep it locked.
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2: Yeah. Come on. Turn up the music.
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0: James Andre Jefferson Jr.
1: What it do, boo?
0: Hey, coming up, man, we got the homie Ice Cube hanging with us.
1: Come on, man.
0: He's got a brand new season of Big 3 Basketball that he just announced, plus the new Fridays on the way. We're chopping it up with Ice Cube in a few, man. First things first, let's get into some brand new music right now. Drake, that Janice STFU, straight off of Iceman. It's on the Bootleg Kev Show.
2: DJ Sam.

0: Trey Jefferson Jr.
1: What it do, boo?
0: So look, man, Friday, one of the greatest movie franchises of all time.
1: Sure is.
0: Just got confirmed that this gentleman who's hanging with us is working on Last Friday alongside Mike Epps. Ice Cube is hanging out. Now, Cube, I need to know, OG Friday, part one, so many quotables, so many memorable moments. Did you guys realize that you were going to have all of these, like, in-movie moments that would live on forever and become a part of pop culture? Like, you got knocked the F out.
2: Oh, yeah.
3: Or Smokey smoking angel dust running down the street while the dudes is busting. Like, yeah. Did y'all understand, like, how crazy, like, yo, this shit's gonna go off?
2: Yeah, we knew it wasn't nobody in Hollywood like us, me and Poop. We knew. You got your black dudes in Hollywood, and you got your real funny dudes.
0: Right.
2: But ain't none of them like us. Ain't none of them gonna come from this angle of comedy.
3: It was so good. Just the little, like, just like even like Pooh with the chains, like, what, my mama chain, man. Like, there was just, I just wonder, like, right, like, that's like one of the most brilliantly written comedies of all time.
2: Here's why people love the movie. Everybody can live a Friday,
0: right?
2: Like, you and your man,
0: yeah,
2: can go out here,
0: have a crazy Friday,
2: stand right in front of right in front of y'all spot and smoke one and just watch and trip off
0: and
2: people,
0: watch Izzel walk
2: come
0: by.
2: Up and, you know, just right. You know, anybody can live that. So it's very relatable. And what's memorable is

0: it out. It gives you a euphoria when you see that because nobody really likes a bully.
1: All right, and of course, man, the Big Three is launching season 9, June 20th, all summer long. The Big Three's back. I'm wondering, it has been a lot said about how the NBA is yet to kind of embrace what the Big Three is doing for a lot of players who have retired or are no longer in the league. Why do you think that is?
0: They mad they didn't think of this shit. And they don't want somebody like me running something like this when they believe they own basketball. But they don't.
2: Because they have the WNBA. They have the G League.
0: They got a lot of cool stuff.
2: So they have every base covered except for what happens when players leave the NBA.
0: But they don't own basketball.
2: Correct.
0: Nobody runs and say, Mom, I'm going out to go play NBA. They say, I'm going out to go play basketball. So there's room for the Big Three to exist. And we will exist. We don't even need the NBA at this point.
2: Do you think it's an Adam Silver thing?
0: Of course. I mean, is it a smart business decision not to work with me in the Big Three?
2: No.
0: Okay. So it got to be personal.
2: Yeah, that doesn't make any sense to me.
0: It don't make crazy man sense, as my man Kibo would say.
2: Because you could, like, embrace it, and then it could be this cool place where players go. It's like, hey, you retired.
0: They didn't think of it. They don't want me running it. They don't want to work with it. So we don't need them now. Maybe 4 or 5 years ago, we probably wanted them to do it. But now, they would just be in our way.
2: Well, they never embraced And One back in the day. Remember the And One mixtape tour was its own thing.
0: This is bigger. I mean, not bigger. This is different.
2: It's different, but I'm saying, like, they didn't embrace that either.
0: No, because they didn't want, you know, that style of play to come into the NBA.
1: Shout out to Ice Cube. Go watch that full interview, man. Don't forget to hit subscribe on the YouTube channel. Bootleg Kev on there. A lot still going on. Shoreline Mafia still on the show a little bit later. But let's get into some brand new music right now. J. Cole, Off the Fall Off, that legacy. It's on the Bootleg Kev show.

0: Jefferson Jr.
1: What it do, boo?
0: Shout out to Cardi B. She is leading the pack in the 2026 BET Awards nominations with 6 nods, followed closely by Kendrick Lamar and Mariah the Scientist, who have 5 nods each.
1: Ooh, well deserved.
0: Shout out to Doechii, Doja Cat, The Clips, Tiana Taylor, Olivia Dean, and Latto, who all have 4 nods each. And then followed by ASAP Rocky, Bruno Mars, Bryson Tiller, Chris Brown, Kehlani, Metro Boomin, SZA, T.I. all have 3 nods each. Now this year, I'm excited. I don't know if you saw this. Drewski is hosting the BET Awards.
1: Oh yeah, I like that Drewski's hosting it. A lot of people give him a lot of love, flack, but I think he's real funny.
0: Listen, also, I saw like they did the whole like Cardi B Drewski commercial, like where he brought a mariachi band outside their house.
1: Oh yeah, I seen that with Jamie Foxx was in it too.
0: Hilarious.
1: Yeah, Drewski gonna kill it.
0: So album of the year nominees, I wanna know what you're taking. They got Bruno Mars' Romantic, J. Cole's Fall Off, Leon Thomas' Mutt, Clips' Let God Sort Him Out, Mariah the Scientist, Wale, Tyler the Creator's Don't Tap the Glass, or Cardi B Am I the Drama.
1: This is gonna make you mad, but I'm choosing the Romantic.
0: Okay, I'm going to the Clips, baby. Come on, Clips is one of the best albums of the last decade.
1: Bruno Mars top 5.
0: Coming up, we still got Shoreline Mafia on the show, man. So make sure you keep it locked for that. Let's do some brand new music first.

0: 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That's James Andre Jefferson Jr.
1: What a deal, man.
0: Hey, shout out to Shoreline Mafia. They just dropped a new album.
1: So did.
0: They're hanging out with us in a few minutes, man, but it's only right. We do their new record right here. It's called Take You Home. Shoreline Mafia on the show up next. Keep it locked. It's the Bootleg Kev Show.
2: 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I am.
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0: Southern California rap concerts of all time. Last week, the Toyota Center in Ontario, California. They just dropped their new project, Nine Songs Deep. 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Shoreline Mafia is back.
1: We back in business. Business is booming.
2: Business is booming.
0: Man, first of all, I want to thank you guys because I'm sure your fans are very appreciative of like the fact that y'all, because you guys reunited last year, had a moment, did Coachella. It was this huge deal. Went on a crazy tour and then spent the block again.
1: Yeah, we haven't stopped, man. Business is booming. You can't stop when business is booming.
0: Yeah. I feel like there are markets you guys are an arena act in.
1: Mm-hmm. For sure.
0: Do you guys feel like when you guys do the next tour, it's going to be more arenas? Like,
1: yeah, for sure.
2: I hope so,
1: for
2: sure. Yeah.
0: Yo, this record, no features.
1: No features.
0: Yeah.
1: We damn near didn't do no features.
0: The last album.
2: Yeah.
0: Is that on purpose or is it just that's how it ends up? Like,
1: that's just how it ends up. Like, we don't need them.
2: Even on my solo project, there are no features.
0: Solo dolo. Are you at the point in your career where you still will take a bag for a feature? Like, if somebody off the street's like, man, I need Shoreline Mafia.
1: I never really do anything for money like that.
0: No.
1: Like, I don't. I gotta really like fuck with the artist.
0: Right.
2: If it's a dope artist,
0: what if they're horrible?
2: I won't do it. They gotta be cool.
0: Business is booming. Are you guys doing another tour this year? Are you guys gonna do spot dates?
1: We're doing a lot of spot dates.
0: Yeah.
1: Oh, we going on a tour with Suicide Boys.
0: Dude, we're doing some aggressive whites.
1: Yeah, we doing.
2: Shout out Scream and Ruby.
0: Assuming that was Rory's idea.
2: Scream and Ruby.
1: Exactly. We're doing
2: my pops is in Suicide.
1: The West Coast dates with Suicide Boys.
0: Have you guys met them, bros?
1: Yeah, we've toured with them before.
0: Yeah, they're cool.
1: Yeah.

0: Look, every weekend, and this is a three-day weekend, y'all. Happy Memorial Day weekend.
1: Hey, come on, man.
0: James finds the craziest stories in the world. We call it the No Cap News. What do you got coming up for us?
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1: Never chase bread, chase the vision. 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No cap, God am a witness. Success feel better independent. 9-11 at the Valley Adeline. Big Master P vibe, no limit. Falling hard on another hemisphere. Somebody tell them people Mr. Hemis.

0: 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Somebody tell them people Mr. Hem is here.
1: Whoa, whoa, whoa, whoa, whoa, whoa.
0: Mr. Hem is here.
1: Whoa, whoa, whoa, whoa, whoa, whoa.
0: Mr. Hem, Mr. Hem, Mr. Hem, Mr. Hem.
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3: Ring, ring, who the f*** is that? It's a 9-1-0 number, so you know it's that.

0: 700K, my boo, boo, boo, boo.
1: Hey, we're gonna tell you what's going on in these streets, man.
2: And you know why?
1: Giving it to you straight, no filter.
3: Let's go. Let's go.
1: The No Cap News with James Jefferson Jr. inside the Bootleg Cav Show.
3: Talk to him, homie.
1: Time for the No Cap News. What's going on,
4: Jim? I had to double check this story because it sounds crazy, because cows are wearing VR headsets showing green fields to reduce stress and increase milk and production.
1: So they're putting VR headsets on cows?
4: Yes, literally, so they can work all day. They don't feel stressed out because they see food all day. It'd be like if they put a VR headset on me and it had Chipotle showing, I'd be happier all day.
1: Oh, man. I don't know how I feel about that. I feel like it's mental torture.
4: It's crazy. That's what it is. That's the only way you should feel about this. I might become vegan.
1: Which company is making the VR headset? I want to invest in the VR headset cow company.
4: Hold on. So you want to make money off the cows that they make a dystopian? This is like that Winter Soldier cow.
1: Yep, I sure do.
4: Oh, you evil.
1: Coming up, more of the Bootleg Cav Show, man. Man, don't forget to follow our guy James online, though, if you want to find more No Cap craziness.
4: It's at James Jefferson J. Check your boy out.
1: Yes, sir. Let's get into some new music right now. The homie Reason and Eric Bellinger, man. Reason from TDE. He left. He's been going crazy. Some West Coast vibes. This is Doing Too Much on the Bootleg Cav Show.

I just messed up the whole program. 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She know I love her right, all night, all right. Turn off the lights, I'm beating like a mic. 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
1: What it do, boo?
0: About to get up out of here. Hey, look, next weekend, big show planned. We got the homegirls from Flo and comedian TK Kirkland.
1: Come on, who raised you?
0: He'll be on the show next week, man, so make sure you check in. Before we get out of here, enjoy your three-day weekend. Be safe out there. All right, happy Memorial Day to everybody out there. We're going to leave you with some new music right now.